0: Where It's At and Dustin Lynch on Country Nights Live. I had a chance to ask him about where he gets his inspiration from.
1: You know, it really depends. 2 days ago, I had a quick turn in Nashville. I had like 3 hours in the morning to stretch and drink coffee and get some workouts in. And for whatever reason, I just got in this flow state. And song ideas just started falling. So I've got my notes app on my phone and I'm like, ooh, let me run over and type that in. And then you get in the shower, you're like, hold on, let me get that one and get to the airport. Boom, another one. And they've always come in flurries like that for me since day one. And whenever that happens, you don't know what's going to happen, but you got to be present. And I think through the years you learned, yo, pay attention today, like it's happening. And now I probably won't write these ideas for, I don't know, days, weeks, months.
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20: 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A cast iron skillet swinging lid flipper. 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

One of the most beautiful songs to come out in 2026 in country music is this one right here. Just the message behind it. Take a listen. It's Dan and Shay with Say So. This is Country Nights Live.

0: chicken. Ain't that the truth? It's Justin Moore on Country Nights Live talking a little about being authentic.
1: I'm not out here playing a part. 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I don't care what you are, if you're pop country, rock country, rap country. 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And they can be cool with it. When you're out there trying to play a role, or you're trying to chase this or chase that or do what's happening right now or what's popular right now, people can cut through the crap. Fans are pretty smart, and I think I've tried to be open and honest as an artist, but more so as a human being with people, because they want to know who you are as an artist, and they want to see 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

0: one from Luke Combs. It's Rethink Some Things. Country Nights Live. You know, he really knew what he had to do to get fans in the beginning of his career.
1: So I always knew early on, I'm going to have to earn every fan I have, which means I'm going to have to, like, I got to get people to a show. If I can get you to a show, my goal was to not have you walk out of there and go, this guy's my favorite guy ever. I love this guy's music. He's the best guy ever. Because that's incredibly unrealistic. My goal by the end of the show was to earn your respect of, okay, you know what? This guy's not, maybe he's not my favorite country artist ever, but he sings real good and he puts on a good show and I can respect that. And I know that if that was the worst thing that happened at the show, it can only be good from there. Because if 200 people come, the next time I come back, maybe they'll all bring someone else. And then it's 400, and then it's 800, and then it's 1600. And it worked, but it just took, I just needed to get people in front of me, and I knew that if I could do that, I could win people over.
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You're going to be hearing a lot from this guy in the future because he is already a sensation online, making it to country radio. And I'm a fan. I'm a huge fan. It's Blake Whiten with Bet on That.

0: His name's Cody Loden. The song's called Drinks Can Drink. It's Country Nights Live. We've got Eric Church right around the corner for you. And you know, something I absolutely cannot get enough of is that UNC commencement address that he gave. Such powerful quote.
1: Six strings of life and willingness to keep them in tune. Six principles, six pillars. When all six are in tune with each other, the chord your life makes is full and resonant and true. All six will drift in their own time, in their own season. Your faith will go quiet when you need it loud. Your family will get complicated in a way only the people who love you most can complicate things. And your world will try to sand down the edges of exactly who you are. This is not failure. It's the inevitable, universal experience of living in an imperfect world that doesn't stop to let us tune up. And the difference between a life that sounds like music and a life that sounds like noise is whether you stop and listen. Whether you're honest enough to hear which string has drifted out of tune and humble enough to make the adjustment instead of just turning up the volume and hoping nobody notices. Trust what your heart hears and is telling you about your song. So graduates, now I encourage you to take your six strings, make it something worth hearing, play your song as I leave you with mine.
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once again, and I say it all the time, and I mean it every single time, for joining us, hanging out with us 7 nights a week, 7 to midnight. I appreciate you so much. And our producer, Justin Reimer. Kenny Chesney on the show Friday. Here's Graylin James with Water at a Wedding.

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0: An update on new music from Hardy. My name's Justin. This is The Overnight Ride. Just a few weeks ago, saying it's the best concepts, the best writers he's ever had in a room. And now we know a date of something new, October 2nd. And he delivered it to us via a little video on social media of a man with a rifle getting into a truck and a gold square. Now, I know it's a song because I can tell with the little background noise, but the gold square, what does that mean? Am I missing something? Golden square? Golden box? Well, no, October 2nd.
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0: The timing is perfect if it's real. My name's Justin. This is the Overnight Ride. On Tuesday, a couple things happened. Number one, Ella Langley's choosing Texas. Longest running number one Billboard Hot 100 chart history, 23 weeks. Beat Mariah Carey. Number two thing happened. Miranda Lambert put up a cryptic teaser on social media for a song called Snakeskin Boots. It features two women in boots, and all you see is their boots. Miranda Lambert happened to write Choosing Texas with Ella Langley. Miranda Lambert announces this song. There's a faint background vocal, and it sounds like Ella. So, the internet and myself, after listening to the clip 13 times, believe that Miranda Lambert and Ella Langley will have a song together soon. Also kind of celebrating the success of Choosing Texas.
1: 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We'll be right back.
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0: If you're in Nashville, you're visiting Nashville, you're going to hear music everywhere. My name's Justin. This is The Overnight Ride. Weirdest places I've seen stages. There's one in the liquor store down the street. There's one inside a boot store here in Nashville. And now there's another one that kept everybody up in my neighborhood the other night. The Nashville Sounds are the minor league baseball team here in Nashville. They're affiliated with the Milwaukee Brewers. They wrapped up their season this past weekend, and at 3 a.m., the police were called to the stadium. Why? People were doing karaoke over the loudspeakers, the ones that say, base hit by Bobby Baseball. No, they were in the park, probably having a couple drinks, singing karaoke, and where the stadium is, it's a little lower than the rest of the town, echoes everywhere. So people called the police. They thought someone broke in. No, it was the people who work for the team celebrating the end of the season by doing karaoke over the loudspeakers. No one got in trouble. No one got arrested. Sometimes it's hard to watch others live your dream.
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1: She says, "You've been my lock screen wallpaper for over a year." You're now from Tuck. Who told you that on the overnight ride?

0: Tyler Hubbard, Land on the Overnight Ride. So if you don't know, him and John Morgan wrote John Morgan's song, Kid Myself, together. So when John is on the show next week, I'm going to try and pry some Florida Georgia Line information out of him. But there is new FGL news. They are slowly releasing their festival tour stops. We know Stagecoach. We know Carolina Country Music Festival. Now we know Crossroads 41, which is in Oshkosh, Wisconsin. Oshkosh, Wisconsin, by gosh. And they will also be at the Windy City Smokeout in Chicago. Very interesting. And then we get more festival news. Well, this is a rumor right now. Megan Maroney did her Cloud 9 tour this past summer. She's now in Europe. There's a lot of rumors going out there, and some festivals are changing their logos to pink. Megan Maroney may also be doing the festival circuit instead of a full-blown tour, kind of like the guys from Florida Georgia Line. Stay tuned. They're releasing a new one every 2 days. FGL, Megan Maroney's just rumored. We'll see if it happens.
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29: We talk a lot about ultra-processed foods, but here's a new reason to pay attention. Harvard study just found that adults who eat the most ultra-processed foods had a nearly 60% higher risk of dementia. Now, here's a way of thinking about it that I think is important. For years, we've been told that if we can't stop at just one chip or cookie, It's a failure of willpower. But scientists who study this say that's not fair. These foods are deliberately engineered. The perfect mix of sugar, fat, additives. They make them irresistible. In other words, it's not that you're weak necessarily, it's that the food was designed to beat you. And that's worth knowing, because it takes the guilt out of it and puts the blame where it belongs. Keep in mind, almost 70% of what is on supermarket shelves is ultra-processed. What you should be doing is shopping for foods with the fewest ingredients possible. I'm Dr. Sanjay Gupta, helping you live a better life.
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My name's Justin. This is the Overnight Ride in celebration of this song being the most added song at country radio last week. McCoy Moore went to the Minnesota State Fair, double-fisted, one hand corn dog, other hand buckets of chocolate chip cookies. McCoy Moore, forget we ever met on the Overnight Ride.

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0: 60 donuts does sound like a party I want to be invited to. 6,000 donuts sounds like I kind of want to stay away because it's going to be insane. My name's Justin. This is the Overnight Ride. This happened in Dayton, Ohio. Dunkin' Donuts received an online order for 6,000 donuts. The woman meant to put 60. She added two extra zeros, probably because the page was lagging. That's that thing where you pound the keyboard to get it to work. So they made 6,000 donuts. They were going to charge her for it, but they didn't. Instead, they said, bring as many boxes as you can and come pick up your free donuts. This happened to a family friend of mine. He was buying a cake for his lovely wife at Dairy Queen for her birthday. He bought a $100 cake. I don't know how he got a $100 cake at Dairy Queen, but he did. I think he customized the crap out of it and added a bunch of stuff and it wound up being $100, but it was for his wife, whatever. When he was getting rung up, the woman who was running the counter accidentally put in $10,000, charged his card. His card immediately locked up. He had to call the credit card company and say, no, I did not order a $10,000 cake. It took 4 days to revert the charges. He got the cake for free, and everybody was happy. I would like to see in real life, though, a $10,000 ice cream cake. What would that look like?
1: We get you through the night, or the early morning, depending on your perspective. The Overnight Ride will be right back.
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0: New Dolly Dolls are on the way. My name's Justin. This is the Overnight Ride. More and more tributes rolling for Dolly Parton. Three limited edition Dolly Dolls launched the middle of last week, September 15th. There's three of them. Dreamin' and Giggle'em, World on Fire in Diamond and Rhinestone World. Some of her most memorable looks. 1 to 6 scale went on sale and they immediately sold out. Well, they are announcing that there will be new Dolly Dolls in 2027. This one drop was kind of a test run to see how they were going to do, and they did great. I want people to know we have more designs and we're ready to bring out more next year. The Dolly tributes keep rolling in. We'll get more into 2027. And of course, award season, there'll be more tributes as well.
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0: I've been told this secondhand, but I believe it. My name's Justin. This is the Overnight Ride. So Shaboozy, out on his Outlaws Never Die tour. And from what I've seen, the tour looks incredible. This past Friday night, Shaboozy played here in Nashville at the amphitheater right down the street. Couldn't make it. I was picking my parents up from the airport. Very upset. Really wanted to see it. Love Shaboozy. I saw that the sprinkler system went off at the amphitheater. And I've been told that no one had the key to shut off the sprinkler system because most of it is grass, very well-maintained grass for being a venue. They weren't sure how to turn it off. They couldn't turn it off. So people started taking the chairs that they provide, like the folding chairs, and shoving them over top of the sprinklers to stop them so they could watch the show. Now, I know the sprinklers went off. The chair thing is a rumor, but a good source told me that. Very inventive for people having a bunch of drinks on a Friday night at a Shaboozy show.
1: We're here for you. Second and third shifters, we are here for you. More of the Overnight Ride is next.
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at the Eagles and Titans game this past weekend. They played this song about 10 times, and people did, in fact, put their hands up. 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
10: 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Your neighbor's kid does it. 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
12: Mornings. I'm going to ruin Instagram for you because once I point this out to you, you're going to scroll through Instagram in a bit and you're not going to be able to unsee all of the pictures

0: once I tell you about this, this is all you're going to see in the photos. And the best part is Lauren, the producer, was like, I didn't even know. I thought they were just trying to show off their nails.
1: Uh-uh. Yeah, I mean, that's what I do.
0: The duck face thing is old and busted. That trend's long gone for photos. It's now called the boob rest pose. This is where you place your hands near your chest, collarbone, or neck area. But it can also be a just a regular boob grab in photos.
1: Yeah, and you're like, and the girls
2: who's
1: usually
2: grabbing my boobs.
0: You are grabbing you your are. Own. You are.
2: Oh.
1: It like gives you something to do with your hands.
0: Okay, in the photos. All right, I'm doing it right
2: well,
0: now.
2: Well, that's kind of weird looking, though.
0: It does. It looks strange.
2: It looks very strange.
1: When it's done properly, so you're not really so much as squeezing the boob area. Just you're more holding. So resting your hands on it, and your fingers are usually spread. You're kind of showing off your nails, your rings, your bracelets. It's more so, see, I didn't. That's good cleavage right
0: thank,
1: there.
0: Thank you.
1: I didn't realize it was called the boob rest. Mm-hmm. I thought it was girls showing a detail picture, like details, like outfit details here. Yeah. Like the accessories. And they just kind of put their hands here.
0: No, apparently it's this.
2: But what like if this you don't have better. Boobies?
0: Then you could just do the chest rest.
1: Yeah.
0: You just just place them where eventually you'd like the garden to grow. You know what I mean?
1: Mm-hmm.
0: I don't know. That would be my guess.
1: We'll all take our boob rest picture after this and post it on the Kincaid and Dallas Facebook and Instagram to show people what it is, and then maybe they'll do it.
0: Can we do the who boob rested it best?
1: Yes, we'll have people vote.
0: And you put a one.
2: Head on my boobies.
1: Well, Dallas wins.
0: Yes. I mean, she's going to win, but put a one, a two, and a three on the photos, and we'll do that.
1: Yeah, we'll do it. We'll do a poll.
0: What is currently, what are the style, please, Lauren, I know that you're going to rat out a bunch of your friends, but what is the style that right now that really bothers you on Instagram? What is the sort of pose that you're seeing? What is the sort of like trend that you're seeing? What is a photo that annoyed you that a friend took over the weekend that really bothered you, if any?
1: I don't like when photos are too pose. Like, I like to see people doing candids or just like when people are just standing there smiling, and I'm guilty of this. I mean, I did this over the weekend. I'm just like, have fun, you know? I don't know. I don't like when things are too forced.
0: I agree. It's almost like a lot of people have to, no, look, we're really having a good time on our trip.
1: Yeah.
0: Where it looks like they're almost trying to influence us to stay at the resort. It's almost like they're paid spokespeople.
1: Yeah. Yeah.
0: You know what I mean?
1: I see
0: a lot of that vacation photos. It's like, are you trying to convince us or yourself that you're having a good time on your trip?
2: Yeah, that's why you're not going to see any of my vacation photos, because I am having a good time and I'll just keep it to myself.
0: Well, that happened to me at the thing I went to last week. We were so, and this is great, I was hanging out with a bunch of people I hadn't seen in years. It was sort of a reunion of sorts. And we were so in the moment that a lot of us just didn't even take photos at the time because we just were conversating and having a good time. Not once did I think to go, hi, I'm doing the boob rest.
1: See,
2: That's more of a boob push. That's not really a rest.
1: You're looking a little dolly-ish there.
2: A rest is like this. Like you just rest
0: Above and below. Hold on. Above to the side or below?
1: You kind of just put it on it.
2: I don't think it really matters with your boobies.
0: Like this?
1: Yeah.
0: Okay, that's what I do.
1: Do that.
0: Okay. All right.
1: See, I like to post pictures even if I'm having a great time. Not because I have anything to prove. If I turn off the likes on most of my stuff just because I don't care if I get likes or not.
0: Uh-huh.
1: More so just because I've been kind of starting to use my page as like a scrapbook, as like I like to look back and look at like, okay, look at all these pictures from when I went to this and that and did that. Like, not more so of like, I hope I'm showing off to people. I like to look back for my own enjoyment and be like, look at all the lives I've lived.
2: I like to take the pictures, I just don't post them.
0: That's smart too. Yeah, Dallas has drawers of old phones. You literally have these phones.
2: I save every phone that I've ever had.
1: Yeah, because the pictures.
2: And
1: yeah,
2: I love going back and looking through the pictures.
1: I don't go through my camera roll like that. My camera roll is filled with just screenshots and picture and too many pictures. I just need them all, and just like the Instagram makes it a little bit more organized for me.
0: Can I ask Dallas a question that's really personal? If I were to go into some of those phones, how many?
2: None. I don't take naked pictures of myself. I never have. I took a picture of my boobies one time, and I tried to send it to my ex-husband when he was out on the tractor baling hay, and it didn't go to him.
1: No.
2: And I don't know where it went. So I stopped taking pictures.
1: So there's just like a random boob pic of you floating around out there.
2: There's no head. It's just my boobies.
0: So somewhere.
2: And I was trying to be funny, and when he came in the house that night, I said, hey, did you by chance get that picture? And he said, what picture? And I said, well, I sent blah, blah, blah. He said, no, I would have let you know if I got that picture. And I was like, oh, my God, well, where did it go?
1: Well, didn't you send it to his number? Like, you had his number saved in his contacts, right?
2: He never got
0: it. Dallas, you obviously have a sent number. You could go and see where that went to. You obviously.
1: Maybe it never sent. Maybe
2: it never sent. I don't know what happened to it, but it just, like, I felt like it was the good Lord saying, girl, don't do that again. Mm-hmm. And I've never done it again. I never was one of those people to do. I just never have ever sent nudies of myself to anybody.
0: There is someone listening who has a picture
2: of boobies.
0: And this is, I guarantee tomorrow morning, my little secret is I have a picture of Dallas's boobs.
1: I was the number.
0: And she has no idea.
2: Well, you don't have my head attached to them. So if you don't have a head attached to them, they're just boobies.
0: But I have Photoshop, so now I do. Now I have AI. I now have a whole series of you.
2: Right.
0: If you've got that photo, please text it into us.
2: Nobody has that.
0: Hello, it's Kincaid.
2: Hey, it's Dallas.
0: Here on Lexington's new country leader, K92.9.
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6: 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It happened. And she talks about it. When I saw the video yesterday, I was like, wow, she got all gussied up for the video because I know she wasn't sitting around the house looking like that.
5: You knew it was her moment.
6: Yeah, we'll talk about it coming up during the day.

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3: Dallas is dead.
4: It is official. Ella Langley has officially made Billboard history. Choosin' Texas is now the longest leading number one song on the Hot 100 with 23 weeks.
5: Woo! What? Thank you so much. Thank you for loving this song, for listening to it. I just don't even know what to say at this point. It's changing my life. It's changing lives of the writers of this song. It's changing lives of my family, and it is truly growing an atmosphere for something I'm going to be able to do the rest of my life. And I'm going to go out and celebrate tonight, and I'm really excited to experience a moment like this in my life. I don't know how else to say it. Just thank you so much, and choosing T. Wow, that's the one, huh?
6: Where do you think she went? I'm guessing Outback.
4: I don't know.
7: Texas Roadhouse to really celebrate.
4: I can tell you Miranda Lambert was probably going, yeah, that is some mailbox money I'm going to be getting for the rest of my life.
5: What?
4: Riley Green made his coaching debut on The Voice Monday night. He and Kelly Clarkson playfully fought to win over a teenage contestant who auditioned with Travis Tritt's Anymore. I did not see this, but I've seen the highlight reel. This kid is great. When the contestant told Riley that his favorite song of his is My Way, Riley gets out of his chair, gets his guitar, went on stage, plays guitar while the teenager sang a few lines from the song. And of course, he chose Team Riley. I don't know why, but I just think that he's going to win it. Like, Riley is going to win one of his contestants.
6: What makes you think that?
4: I don't know. I just...
7: Is that Riley magic?
4: Riley magic going on. So funny, too. I was listening to Randy Houser on the way in this morning. I love Randy Houser. God, what a voice. And I was like, I wonder where he's at, what he's doing, because I'd really love to see him in concert. And I looked him up. Well, Lord, he's opening for Riley Green.
6: There it is.
4: Everywhere. Vegas, California. I was like, well, he's everywhere with Riley Green. So, not a bad thing. I mean, I bet you that Riley handpicked him because I bet you Riley loves his music because he's just got that, he's got that soul to it.
7: Yeah.
4: Randy Houser. There is no one else like him. So good. Taylor Swift, I know you're excited about this.
7: I am.
4: Releasing a new song on Friday. It's called Patient Zero.
7: This came out of nowhere to me. I really thought that she was going to re-release like the debut Taylor versions. We're about to reach the 20th anniversary of that. So I wasn't expecting a whole new song and looks like an album to follow along with that.
4: Well, she made three different versions. And of course, you can buy each one on CD.
6: Yeah.
7: And I bought
6: one. Why would there be just one?
4: You've already bought it.
7: It was only $4. I bought just the regular version. Because sometimes she will surprise her fans. And if you buy these little CDs like this, she'll like sign them. So you might get something that's worth a couple $1,000s. Actually, you only paid $4.
4: Oh, my Lord. I only wish that I had known that I was going to meet you somewhere down the road.
7: I don't even tell me.
4: The stuff that I had that had her signature on it.
7: Don't tell me because I'm going to get so upset.
4: So sorry.
6: Wouldn't it be funny if, in addition, you could get her signature, just you got random items from around her house, like you got a Tide Pod? Like, you just don't know what you're going to get.
4: And with the number of movies that Tom Cruise makes, he must read a ton of scripts, right?
7: Probably.
4: Wrong.
6: Oh.
4: Turns out he doesn't read any. He says, quote, "I have the directors and the writers read it to me." He said, "I don't want my ideas to invade it yet." I cannot imagine sitting still for that long for somebody to read something like that to me.
6: Yeah, that's weird. That's like having a celebrity chef instead of cooking something for you. Well, what are the ingredients? And they sit there and list.
4: I know.
6: Half a teaspoon.
4: I mean, I know Tom
6: is
4: definitely a little different.
7: Yeah,
4: that's for sure. But
7: I always wonder with those scripts, when any actor gets a script, how long into the script do they realize, this isn't something I want to be a part of, or, oh yeah, like, sign me up.
4: I know. I've always wondered that, too.
7: Because I feel like it's kind of hard to get a feel for the script just reading it. You know, I need to see, like, the vibe and everything more.
6: Ask an actor when they realized that a bad movie was a bad movie when they were filming it.
7: But they've already signed the contract and they can't do anything. Mm-hmm. Yes. I'm talking about Dakota Johnson.
4: We're going to talk to...
5: What?
4: We're supposed to talk to Leanne Morgan sometime soon.
7: Yes.
4: I want to ask her that question. I want to know how much, excuse me, how much of her show is scripted. And that's a really good question.
6: Yeah. It's always interesting to hear, like, they go, especially with SNL, well, this thing worked great at the table, and then when we did it, just the audience didn't react.
7: Yeah.
4: Interesting. Mm-hmm. I'm Dallas, and that's the dish.
6: Thank you, Dallas.
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0: book moving on.
1: We just made a new friend. She is very much awake this morning, and she's got a job where she's got to be very much conscious because her patients mostly aren't. This is Sharon, who is a scrub tech, and told us it's a national week for people in your industry. Good morning. You're live on the radio. Tell us about what it is you do for a living.
2: We assist the doctor. We pass instruments. We take care of all the sterility. You have to make sure that you have the right instruments for the case. It's a very important job, and yeah, you do have to be awake.
1: You do. Are you in charge of keeping track of how many instruments are in use at one time and then keeping count of what gets returned? That way, the possibilities of them winding up left inside the patient are as low as possible.
2: Exactly. Yeah, we don't want to have any.
3: That is a very important job.
4: Yeah.
1: Sharon, all the radio people have the same dream that there's dead air and there's nothing we can do and we push buttons and nothing works. It's a nightmare we all have in the industry. Can I even ask as a scrub tech what your nightmares are like?
2: It would probably be leaving something inside the patient that we didn't count for.
4: Yeah. Oh, yeah.
1: I believe it. So the doctors, what kind of music do y'all listen to during, I guess every doctor's different, and who gets to choose the music that gets played in the OR?
2: Well, the doctor gets to choose the music, so we have anywhere from hard rock to country to elevator music. What kind of mood they're in.
1: Could you imagine? They took your gallbladder out and... This is what's playing. Hey, whatever works, whatever makes you comfortable.
3: Yeah, whatever makes the doctor feel good and makes sure that, you know, he's at his best that day.
1: So, Sharon, do you have, this is where it gets weird. Do you have specific scrubs that you have to wear? Like, what's your assigned scrub color? Do you have one or do you get to choose?
2: No, you don't get to choose. Some places have scrubs that they just have laundered and you have to wear whatever they have. Some places just let you wear the scrubs in. So it just depends on the facility.
1: Interesting. Well, it's been fascinating getting to talk to you.
3: Yeah. Are you actually in there when the surgery is going on? Or are you just the person that gets everything ready for the surgery?
2: No, I am right there beside the doctor.
3: Oh. So when he says scalpel, you hand that to him?
2: Yes, ma'am.
3: Oh,
2: yes.
3: I love that.
1: Do they ever mess with you, Sharon, and go, okay, scalpel, forceps, potato peeler?
2: No, but they call things different sometimes. Or either they just hold out their hand and make a motion, and you're like, okay, yeah, you want scissors.
3: Yeah.
1: Wow.
3: Does the doctor ever say, give me that thingamajiggy?
4: Like, he just can't think of the word in the moment. Yeah.
3: And he just says, hey, I need that thingamajiggy there.
2: Yeah. I always call it a doohickey.
3: Thingamajiggy, doohickey, same
1: Sharon,
3: thing.
1: Sharon, it's awful. My insurance company won't cover a doohickey, so make sure you call the right. Sharon, what is your first surgery today? Do you know what the first procedure is, or do you learn when you get into work?
2: We learn when we get to work.
1: Wow.
3: Okay.
1: She can't anticipate what it is.
3: Yeah.
1: Well, I hope you have a day of fun surgeries.
3: Yes.
4: Yeah.
1: And what would a fun surgery be?
2: Thank you so much. I appreciate you guys.
1: You're very welcome. We love you, Sharon. Thank you so much for listening.
3: Thank
1: you. That's Sharon,
3: what
1: scrub tech.
3: What an absolute delightful woman.
1: I should have asked her if her favorite season is fall. And probably not, because the fall reminds her of dropping instruments on the ground. Then you want them to fall. That's not what you want.
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3: Charlottesville, Virginia, in a jail. That is where a woman attempted to sabotage her alcohol breath test by drinking liquid from a restroom. From somewhere in a restroom you shouldn't. Police say a 43-year-old woman, her name is Erin Elizabeth Hopps. She's a former winery employee, scooped the water and drank it, resetting the required 20-minute observation period. This happened back on October 31st of last year. The arrest followed allegations that she crashed her red Mini Cooper into a parked police cruiser at an existing crash scene, smelled strongly of alcohol, and resisted handcuffing despite her efforts. The later breath test revealed a blood alcohol level of 0.26, more than triple Virginia's legal limit. She pled guilty to second offense DUI hit and run. Quote, she's very remorseful and she's working on her problems, her attorney told the Daily Progress. Sentencing is scheduled for Friday at the circuit court. That is so nasty. I'm sorry. I know you don't want to go to jail, but no.
4: Yeah.
3: No.
1: I'm just thinking about all the people that have used that toilet.
4: Oh, stop.
3: Dallas.
1: I mean, if you were drinking toilet water from your house, that's one thing.
3: One thing if you're a German Shepherd and I forget to refill your water, my dog would do that sometimes.
1: Yeah.
3: When we first got him, he chose to drink out of the toilet.
4: Really?
3: Yes.
4: My dog is such a diva. She would never do that.
3: She's very bougie. But wait, there's more from Dallas.
1: Okay, this lady's name is Mariah Medina. She is a former San Antonio-based reporter turned defense lawyer, and she is gorgeous. I'm just going to tell you, she is a beautiful woman. So she walks into the courtroom, and the judge, who was also a woman, calls her up, approach the bench, please. And she wanted her to come around to the side so she could see her outfit. And in front of the defendants, the other lawyers, she laughed and asked if I really believed that my dress was appropriate for a jury trial, and then wanted to know if I had a blazer in my car.
4: It's giving jealous.
1: I think this judge probably looks like the Wicked Witch of the West.
4: Yeah.
1: And she probably got a wart on her nose and, just super
4: and
1: jealous.
4: And she's jealous, yeah.
1: I mean, this girl's got great arms.
3: Is that what people with nose warts do? They don't
1: they
3: like?
1: They might.
3: Okay.
1: I don't know.
3: Got it.
1: I'm just, why would you, how humiliating to this woman. Her dress is fine.
4: Yeah.
1: It's a J. Crew, very businesslike, penciled straight, like a shift dress.
4: Yeah, I'll post it on the Kincaid and Dallas Facebook page if y'all want to check it out.
1: Absolutely nothing wrong with it. It's just her arms are showing. But
3: we can't have arms
1: sakes,
3: in court. We can't have arms.
1: She was in San Antonio, Texas. Can you imagine how hot it probably
4: was? Yeah, right?
3: No arms in court, Dallas. Can't have that.
1: I don't know. I keep looking at the girl in the dress, and she's, like I said, she is just precious. She is so cute. But she was.
3: Is the dress blue or gold?
1: It's gray.
3: I see gold.
1: No, you don't. It's gray. I promise you. It's not
3: blue.
1: One of those. But anyways, she said that the judge only has a couple more months because then she's voted out. So her time on the bench is going away. But
3: so she's getting angrier about fashion as she gets closer to the end of her.
1: Isn't that the crazy thing? It's just, she said, it's not the hill to die on. She said, I have no problem throwing a coat on in the couple of months she has left on the bench after being voted out of office.
4: I would just be scared once I put the blazer on to go back in there because I feel like I wouldn't be getting a fair trial or case or whatever. Because she's already judged me just on my outfit.
3: Like a stigma.
4: She already has something kind of against me.
1: This woman needs, she needs to retire. It's a good thing she's been voted out.
4: Yeah, get your hater energy out.
1: Yeah, no kidding. And we have the right to bear arms.
4: Exactly.
1: Yeah.
3: Well. Yes.
1: And her arms are very nice. My arms look that good. I'd be wearing that too.
3: And you do love bears.
4: Okay. A couple in England was driving back to the hospital after being sent home earlier in the day. She's pregnant and they went to the hospital to get everything checked out. She's 8 months pregnant, made sure everything was good. They said, yep, all good. Baby's not coming yet. Go on home and we'll see you soon. But then the mom suddenly realized that this baby was not going to wait around anymore. So they pulled over into the nearest parking lot, which just so happened to be a KFC. They called emergency services. They jumped out of the car, but the baby was already being delivered. She was going into labor right then and there. And she gave birth to a healthy baby boy in the KFC parking lot. and named him after...
3: Sanders.
4: Very fitting. No, she named him after the colonel, though. Colonel Cody.
3: His name is Colonel? That's awesome.
5: I love that.
4: Okay, wait. His name is Cody, but they're going to call him Colonel Cody. Like, that's going to be his nickname.
5: Oh.
4: They even put it on the little welcome baby Colonel Cody.
5: Oh, that's
4: like,
5: so
4: yeah.
5: Cute.
4: Uh-huh. But
5: I
4: the
5: love
4: mom
5: that.
4: Says that they've already decided two things. One, they're going to be taking him to KFC for his first birthday. And two, they're joking that his first job should be there, too.
3: Yes.
4: How funny would that be, right? Yeah.
5: That's
4: do you think
5: so
4: he
5: fun.
4: Could do that in like 16 years,
5: yeah.
4: walk into the KFC? You know where I was born, right here.
5: Yeah, I'm
3: think
5: working
3: that
5: for the colonel.
3: They're going to have a biscuit bouquet delivered to the hospital.
4: They should. He should go, I was born to work here.
5: Yeah. Yeah. A drumstick. How about a drumstick bouquet? Wouldn't that be cute?
3: It would be amazing.
4: He teethed on like the little chicken buckets.
5: Yeah.
3: Teething on chicken? I hadn't heard of
4: that. Yeah.
3: I didn't read that in the book.
4: Those like chicken buckets. They're chewy.
3: Yeah,
4: he could just teeth on those. KFC did hear about the story and sent the family some merchandise. No word if they sent them any food or anything, but they sent them merch and some vouchers. Saying they're honored to be the place where Cody made his grand entrance into the world.
3: Cool.
4: Very, very cool. Yep. Yeah. And Colonel Cody. But wait, that's all.
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3: 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Your home of My Little Secret is right here. People, Dallas, will gamble on anything.
1: 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You're right.
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11: We do. 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When I saw the video yesterday, I was like, wow, she got all gussied up for the video, because I know she wasn't sitting around the house looking like that.
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0: you got Kincaid in Dallas and a bunch of people on hold who either randomly got Venmo'd or they put their Venmo out there and they just needed money. Like you see people at sporting events just trying to hold up a sign and get captured on some broadcast or something. Please just go ahead and send me money. I'm not going to tell you why I need the money.
1: The best sign I ever have ever seen was a guy in the crowd that said, "I steal cable."
0: That's, I would pay you too. I'd give you $5 for that. Summer, good morning. Summer, who's Venmoing you?
2: Yes. So, good morning. I am not the one getting Venmoed, but my sister-in-law, we just had her bachelorette trip beginning of August, and we went to Pigeon Forge. So, bridesmaid duties, I wrote her Venmo all across the vehicle we were going in, and she actually got a good bit of money. So, I think my husband sent her $100, and then after that, it was just random people just sending her.
1: Wow.
2: Like,
1: oh,
0: Summer,
1: wow.
0: We're nosy. What was the total, you think?
2: Yeah. I think it had to have been at least $150.
0: Wow.
1: Good for her.
0: Wow,
1: yeah.
0: Stranger's money.
2: Yeah, so she loved getting the notifications that she had money, so it was exciting to see.
0: It all
1: That's
0: adds up.
1: That's so cool.
0: Thank you, Summer. Just write it on the write it on the vehicle. Jenna, welcome. Who's paying you? Hello, Jenna.
1: Hello?
0: Did I get it wrong?
2: Sorry.
0: Is it?
2: That's I think it's me.
0: Hi, it's you.
2: It's Kenna.
0: Oh, Kenna, I'm sorry.
1: Kenna.
0: I'm deaf. I'm actually putting my Venmo out so I can go to the Costco hearing center. And that's, I'm sorry about that. Kenna, welcome. So are you getting Venmo'd by people?
2: So I also had a bachelorette party in Gatlinburg, similar to the last girl. And I had it all over my car. And I don't think I got money from it on my car. But my maid of honor made buttons with a scan code. And so when we were all out, people would ask, like, what are those buttons? And so people would start Venmoing me. And then one time that night, we dressed up as Dolly Parton. And people were just attracted because we all looked like Dolly Parton. And I think I got, like, $700.
1: What?
0: Unreal. Hey, Kenna, I've got a burning question here. Are you or your family from New Jersey?
2: I was thinking the same. No.
0: Because
2: I'm
0: you
2: from
0: say
2: Texas.
0: Weird because you
1: Texas?
0: Say
1: oh, wow.
0: She says buttons
3: the way I did buttons.
0: And then she said something else that sounded
3: I'm
0: like
3: I'm going to make myself a Venmo button.
0: I know for root button. Thank you, Kenna. I appreciate you. Thank you very much. That was Kenna.
1: That's so funny. $700.
0: Chris. Chris, are they paying you or are you paying somebody else with a Venmo?
4: So I've got two stories. One, somebody sent me money for my birthday and it wasn't anywhere close to my birthday. And so I ended up sending the money back.
0: Good man.
4: But my wife and her best friend both went on batch trips and wrote their Venmo all over their car. And both trips, they didn't pay for a drink the entire trip.
3: Wow.
0: That's incredible.
1: That's so cool.
0: Also, if I were in a situation like the other caller went to Gatlinburg and I would park next to another car in Gatlinburg, I would spray paint over their Venmo just so mine showed.
3: Yeah,
0: I would do
3: right.
0: that.
3: Thank you, Chris. Send the money to me.
0: I would absolutely do that. Hold on. Let's talk to Missy. Missy, good morning. Who's sending you money?
5: Hi.
0: Hi.
5: Yes, so I was a bride in 2025, and they rode on the car. We went to Tybee Island for my bachelorette, and I got a whopping
0: $5.
1: $5!
3: Hey, better than nothing.
0: Yeah. I'm a stranger. That's cool.
1: Yeah.
0: So what did you do?
5: And it was from somebody in the Starbucks drive-thru line.
0: Oh, that's nice.
1: Oh, nice.
0: Starbucks cash. Yeah. So that answered my question. What did you do with that money? Probably bought coffee. Thank you very much. and then there's Wendy, who's got a story. She said it's a pre-Venmo story. So, Wendy, who wrote you a check?
6: Nobody wrote me a check, but when we went to Jacksonville for the Georgia-Florida game, we were down at the Hooters there, and a friend bought me a shirt, and they put, like, a $10 bill on it. And by the end of the night, I had enough money to pay my tab plus drinks for our whole group, which was, like, 10-15 of us.
0: Old school people were pinning cash to you.
1: Wow.
0: They were putting money on you. You were walking around with American currency all over you. That's outstanding.
1: Yeah. That is so funny.
0: That's great. I'd love to see a photo of that. Thank you very much. I appreciate you listening. Thank you. I haven't checked messages yet.
3: I put Venmo on my car last summer for my son's birthday, and I think I got about $50 to $75.
0: Wow.
1: Like you said, it's better than nothing.
3: This one was my favorite though. I used to send this guy pictures of me flexing my muscles and he would send me $20 per picture. Why not? Where do I find someone like that?
1: What
0: am I doing?
1: Listen, you know what I say? God gave it to you. Use it, baby.
3: Yeah.
1: That's what I say.
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5: Up next is, but wait, there's more. Never underestimate what people will try to do to beat a breathalyzer, and it's nasty. Oh. One of the more, this is ill. This is, I'm sorry. I would pick jail over this.
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5: I wouldn't drink and drive, but I would not want to do this.
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5: Nope. Mm-mm. Dallas?
4: I am going to tell you about a judge that's very judgy.
6: Oh,
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4: Did they get it in a bucket?
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12: Good morning, it's Kincaid and Dallas. Thank you for joining us. Your home of My Little Secret is right here. People, Dallas, will gamble on anything.
13: Oh, I know. They will bet. They will place some money. You're right.
12: Literally anything. Take a listen.
15: But we have a secret bet going that the bride won't show up.
12: There's a reason, because somebody else showed up. My Little Secret's next.

0: Kincaid and Dallas. Shh. My little secret.
1: Hey, my little secret is my friends and I are supposed to be bridesmaids at a wedding, but we have a secret bet going that the bride won't show up. So this guy that was like the love of her life and broke up with her, he shows back up on the scene. This is not the fiance. He shows back up and he begs her not to marry this other guy.
2: Oh, wow.
1: And we're thinking, I don't know, man. So my money is on that she actually won't show up, but the other bridesmaids, some of them think she may, because I mean, this guy is, the fiance is cool. And then the plus his family does have a lot of money. The other guy does not have that going for him, but I don't know. Like I knew her through all of it and she was really in love with that other guy. So
2: what happened to her and the other guy? Do we know?
1: It was his terms that they broke up. So she did not break up with him. I don't know all the details, but I never heard about like anything bad, like no abuse, nothing like that. All I ever knew about them is that she was madly in love with this guy.
2: But he broke up with her.
1: He did. I know that he broke up with her, but I don't know all the details.
2: Interesting.
1: And I know she's always hoped they'd get back together. And it's been a couple of years, meets this other guy. So I kind of lost track of the first guy. But when I heard that he showed back up, I was like, oh, shoot, this is going down.
3: When she started dating again after that breakup, did you see similarities? Did she have a type? And is that type that first guy who was the one that got away?
1: No, but you know what? I just thought, well, everybody matures, you know, like I just thought, oh, well, she's kind of a different person now or whatever. But now that the old guy's back in, you can tell there's a big difference, right? Like, I don't think that love always looks the same. And I thought, okay, maybe that one was more immature, but and she'd matured or whatever. But I'm like, man, this is a tough one. I put myself in her shoes and I'm like, well, I just wouldn't even want to have to deal with it, but she's in a bit of a tough spot, and it puts the fiance in the worst spot, obviously.
2: No kidding.
1: I don't know. Cause he's, I love him too. Like I've never heard anything bad about either.
3: That was my question. So. If you could choose, who do you see or who would you want to see her end up with, guy number one or current fiance guy number two?
1: Okay. This is, you know where my money is, and my money kind of is following my heart as well, just because I'm a bit of a romantic, you know, I'm a big reader, I love movies, and so I think that I lean a little towards that romance of like, oh my gosh, it's meant to be, and this is just the final conflict before they finally get together, but, you know.
3: You know, days before the wedding, no big deal.
1: No, but that's it. That's what I was going to say. Like, I really hate the hurt that it could cause. Like, I'm not in it. It's hard to say. I'm not in it for the drama, although it doesn't come without the drama. So what can I say? I guess my hope is that they end up together for the story of it all. Like,
2: I mean, this sounds like Sweet Home Alabama.
3: It does. I just hope that her current fiance is not a fan of country music in this morning show, because he's learning from us.
2: No kidding. Oh,
3: how many weddings could possibly take place this weekend with this scenario?
2: Right.
1: Well, that's it. I doubt he knows that this other guy's popped back in the picture. Because I don't think she would tell him.
3: Oh, I'm invested. You have all my money. Can you give us a call Monday morning and let us know yay or nay on what happened this weekend?
1: Oh, for real? Okay.
3: My weekend's ruined. Can we hear? Please, I need a guaranteed promise from you. I need to know where you live for Monday morning.
1: You got it.
3: All right. Monday morning.
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10: Starting your day off with little Judge Judy, that'll get you going. Boy, she does not take lip off of anybody, does she? You don't have to either. It's a Wednesday in the bluegrass. We do have cloudy skies right now, 64 degrees in downtown Lexington. Our afternoon highs expected to reach the upper 60s, low 70s across most of the bluegrass. A little bit warmer farther south if the clouds break apart. Your forecast coming up from the LEX 18 Storm Tracker Weather Center. It is another day to win. This is our week of winning. We're trying to get you to Bourbon and Beyond, and we're going to have another keyword coming up, trying to get you there in the 10 o'clock hour today with K92.9. 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

0: Zach John King, K92.9. Middays with Deidre. It is a week of winning. We are trying to get you to Bourbon and Beyond with some last minute general admission 4-day passes. This is the event of the season, and it's going on Thursday, Friday, Saturday, and Sunday at the Kentucky Expo Center in Louisville. We have a pair of those general admission passes that could be yours right now. Now, let me tell you, the lineup for Bourbon and Beyond this year is stellar. Over 100 artists on 3 main stages. They are going to be rocking and rolling, playing for you for 4 straight days. So let's get you qualified for today's first round of tickets. You ready? One of my favorites right now is going to be on the stage Friday, Kacey Musgraves. So this hour's keyword is Kacey. Text K-A-C-E-Y, Kacey, to 859-280-2929 for your chance to scoot on down to Bourbon and Beyond with K92.9.
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Well, if you need a little more back then right now, I've got a perfect solution for you. One of my buddies that you are very familiar with, I know you've heard on the radio in Central Kentucky, he is in town. He's actually back home, and he's going to hang out with me because when we kick off fall, oh, we do it right. I'll tell you who's coming in and what fun we're going to have next.

Morgan Wallen in the middle of a More Music Marathon. Does the name Dale O'Brien ring a bell? Yeah, you remember him from another station here in this area. That's fine. That's where I remember him from as well. Well, my buddy Dale, that I've known for over 20 years, is in the studio with me this morning because every fall we compete on ringing in vest season. And we've decided to come together and do it today. We'll share some stories with you coming up.

0: music from Gavin Adcock. That's Wannabe. K92.9. At the top of the 11 o'clock hour, another chance for you to jet out to Vegas for a big show. We're going to give you a keyword and try to get you there in just a few. Right now, we want to make sure that you are warm and cozy. And officially, today, my buddy Dale O'Brien and I are ringing in vest season. He's in the studio with me. Hey, Dale.
1: Yes, hey. How you doing, Deidre?
0: D.O. back in the house. And here's the scoop, people. So every fall, Dale and I compete to see who can send the very first picture to the other one about ringing in vest season, because it's important to us to look
1: good.
0: You
1: claim you beat me last year. I'm still not sure about that.
0: We can go back to the thread. We can see who sent the first one in.
1: All right.
0: Vest season. Vests are just the best. They really
1: best,
0: are.
1: Vests. They're the best. Yes.
0: As we build a pyramid in the studio. Okay. Partner stunts aside here that we're going to do. The vest is the nicest thing to rock because you're not completely giving in to winter yet, but your core is staying warm.
1: Yeah. You got your arms free and it covers your
0: midriff.
1: Yeah.
0: You know. Your trouble area.
1: Yeah, my problems. Covers them all up. But yeah, I mean, you know, and you can buy them in all these different colors.
0: I see you have a cinch vest on today. You've been cowboy shopping.
1: This was the last one I bought. This is my rodeo gear.
0: Okay.
1: If I'm
0: okay.
1: going to the rodeo, I wear this.
0: Well, you cowboy up.
1: Oh, first, let me just clear up. I don't ride horses.
0: You mutton busting? You doing any of that?
1: Nope, none of that. No bronc busting, but I do dress the part.
0: You do. Well, if you go to the rodeo, you have to.
1: Yeah,
0: it's
1: sure
0: okay.
1: You do.
0: It's all right.
1: I should have worn my hat. I wore a regular ball cap today. I should have worn my
0: hat. That's not a regular ball cap. That's a Keeneland hat.
1: It's a Keeneland hat.
0: Yeah.
1: Which is my new favorite.
0: It's a fancy one, too. That's not just one that says Keeneland across the
1: front. Well,
0: I hate to brag,
1: but I'm a little fancy.
0: I think everyone knows that, Dale. That's not a shock. Okay, so officially we're calling it vest season because, I mean, our highs are maybe 70 today.
1: It could have been yesterday. Mm-hmm. It could have been yesterday. And when you sent me that text, I was already thinking about sending in that preemptive strike pick.
0: I know.
1: So I would be first in.
0: I know.
1: So are we calling it a tie?
0: I think it's a tie this year. I think we're going tie because this is my first. I did not wear a vest yesterday.
1: Me neither.
0: Okay. So today we both vested up. We're in here. And so it's official. Vests are clear. It's kind of like the Labor Day, Memorial Day thing with the white pants. You know, there's rules. Vest season, can we declare it officially open?
1: It's officially open. Raise the gate. Here we go.
0: Okay.
1: Go out and get you a vest, people. And you can wear them zipped or unzipped.
0: That's right. They're cool either way.
1: Either way you go. You can get them with a high collar, with a low collar. Some have a hoodie stuffed into the collar part.
0: That's real fancy.
1: Some are reversible.
0: Those are the best.
1: Two in one.
0: That's right. I have one that's a little plaid on the inside, but a solid black on the outside. So I can go ultra fancy or just be comfy.
1: It is the most versatile piece of fall/winter gear you will ever have.
0: There, you've heard it from the expert, Dale O'Brien. He knows his vest. More music on the way. Sit tight. Hudson Westbrook coming up.
2: Kincaid and Dallas. Dallas, if you could have any case, all right, what sort of case would you like?
3: I'd like to be on a murder trial.
0: Really?
3: Yeah.
0: You think
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0: you could do it?
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3: Yeah.
5: 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That's awful! 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
3: That's what I was saying!
5: You just did that.
3: I love it, Lauren. That's... I love the way you finished my thought.
6: 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Starting your day the Kincaid and Dallas way.
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1: 11 o'clock on a cool, cloudy Wednesday in the Bluegrass. 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

0: Warren Ziders, Middays with Deidre, K92.9. I know you were enthralled with the conversation Dale and I just had. Dale O'Brien in the studio with me today.
1: How could they not be riveted?
0: You remember when we had that Dale and Deidre show for a while?
1: Yeah, I remember that show. It was actually broadcast from this very room.
0: That's right.
1: It looked a little different back then.
0: Yeah, we had a different console in here, and we had like places to sit.
1: Yeah.
0: Not so much now.
1: Right.
0: We've streamlined.
1: I'm a little disappointed I don't have a nice padded chair.
0: I know. I'm sorry.
1: Drinks,
0: we'll see what we can do to get that done for you. Drinks and hors d'oeuvres. Yeah. Well, we do have the vending machine down the hall, so we'll get that. We'll go right there, and I'll treat you to about a $7 soda in just a minute.
1: And a Twinkie.
0: Yeah, it'll be great. But the other thing, we've been talking about ringing in vest season. Dale has declared it officially open at this point, so wear your vest at, you know, willy-nilly. Whenever you feel like you need a vest, just throw it on. It's okay. It's acceptable.
1: Yeah, we probably should have louder sound effects, but this is a good effect.
0: Wow!
1: It is open!
0: Promise that was the vest, people.
1: It
0: was the vest. Don't get uptight. Okay, so the other thing, though, I have to share with everyone is because it was cool in the air yesterday, of course I went grocery shopping, made a monster pot of chili last night. Good. The chili powder, you can smell it in my house today. I powdered everything, put chili powder in the plants. I put it on the dog. I mean, everything's got chili powder on it right now.
1: And I'm trapped in a small room with her right now.
0: You're welcome. And I made the first official homemade chili dog of the season last night.
1: What goes on that Deidre homemade chili dog?
0: Let me tell you, we've got the good hot dog bun, then the mustard layered on first.
1: First, okay, got
0: mustard's
1: it.
0: On the bottom, on the base with the bun.
1: Write
0: it down. Take a note. And then you put the chili on top, trying to drain most of the juice from the chili because you don't want it too soggy on the bun. Can't
1: right.
0: stand that.
1: Right.
0: And then you've, I'm sorry, you put the hot dog down. And then the chili on top. And then I had chopped onions and I had relish.
1: The mustard go under the hot dog on the bun?
0: Under the hot dog on the bun. Because the chili's going to be on top of it.
1: Okay.
0: So that way it's soaking into the bread and you're getting that definite mustard taste.
1: Now, you got to eat that with a fork, though, right? How do you pick that up?
0: Fork and then a spoon as a side because there's a lot of extra chili on the plate when you're doing it. If you do it right, you know. But then I do take a little of the chili juice and pour that on the top of the whole thing once it's concocted.
1: You Texans like to do that. What is it? Frito pie? Is that what you call it?
0: Don't even start me on Frito pie because that was my question. Do I go Frito pie last night or do I go chili dog?
1: But Bill don't really you have enough chili left to do Frito pie tonight?
0: I have a vat of chili I made, Dale.
1: Frito pie tonight then. Why would
0: it's
1: you
0: It's really easy. So then you put the Fritos on the bottom and then you put the chili on and then you put the onions and melt cheese on top. Shut the front door.
1: And if you buy that at a festival or something, they just tear open a bag of Fritos and dump that stuff on top of it.
0: They cut it on the side.
1: And
0: then
1: they
0: can dump it all in and it's beautiful. Or you can just go downtown to Sawyer's here.
1: Does Jim have that?
0: Jim has it and he will make it for you right now.
1: Jimbo!
0: I get it from Jim Sawyer all the time.
1: Okay, all right.
0: As soon as I walk in, he goes, Frito? Yes, sir.
1: I always
0: Thank
1: get
0: you.
1: The burger. I got to go for that.
0: Oh, the burger's the best, yeah. Too. I think you go with someone, you split. One gets the Frito pie, one gets the burger, half and half.
1: That's not happening with this fat boy. I'm getting the burger and the Frito pie.
0: This is a good season. All the cool stuff is opening up. And if you have any questions, you can send them to me right now because Dale and I are here to answer. 859-280-2929.
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1: Cloudy and cool Wednesday with highs in the low 70s. Watch for a few showers, isolated thundershowers in the afternoon. We'll drop down to the upper 50s overnight. Thursday, partly to mostly sunny, highs in the mid 70s, and a spectacular start to the weekend and a nice weekend as well. Friday, we'll end up in the low to mid 70s and mostly sunny. I'm meteorologist Tom Ackerman with your LEX 18 Storm Tracker forecast on Lexington's new country leader, K92.9.
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0: on keywords all day today and all day tomorrow for your chance to score a pair of four-day general admission passes to the event of the season. 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

Cloudy skies, 66 degrees in downtown Lexington. Several communities in eastern Kentucky, Harlan County specifically, are recovering after severe flash flooding overnight Monday into Tuesday. Caused widespread damage. We even had water rescues and some residents were forced from their homes. We'll give you some updates coming up. Right now it's Luke Combs in the middle of a More Music Marathon.

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0: Luke Bryan on Lexington's new country leader, K92.9. Coming up in the High Noon Saloon, another keyword heading your way. It's a week of winning with K92.9. We've got keywords all day today and tomorrow on your Ticket Takeover Thursday. Trying to get you to Bourbon and Beyond in Louisville at the Kentucky Expo Center. All that great music kicks off tomorrow and it runs through the weekend. Looks like we're going to have a great weekend of weather for it as well. But the weather has been very dicey, especially Monday into Tuesday. And several of our neighbors in eastern Kentucky and Harlan County are still trying to assess the damage after severe flash flooding overnight caused widespread damage. There were water rescues. Some residents had to leave their homes. The National Weather Service confirmed flash flooding was occurring in central Harlan County during the overnight hours. Almost 5 inches of rainfall fell in less than 2 hours. Now, those residents needing to report damage to county roads or culverts are asked to contact the Harlan County Road Department at 606-573-6536. There are several roads that are still closed, and if you are in need of assistance, make sure you are calling the appropriate organizations to help you out. We've got more information on the Facebook page for K92.9.
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1: 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You're 4. One,
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2: 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So it was

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26: Cloudy and cool Wednesday with highs in the low 70s. Watch for a few showers, isolated thunder showers in the afternoon. We'll drop down to the upper 50s overnight. Thursday, partly to mostly sunny, highs in the mid 70s, and a spectacular start to the weekend and a nice weekend as well. Friday, we'll end up in the low to mid 70s and mostly sunny. I'm meteorologist Tom Ackerman with your LEX 18 Storm Tracker forecast on Lexington's new country leader, K92.9.
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Are you the one in charge of holding it down and listening for keywords to win those Bourbon and Beyond 4-day passes? Well, we're going to make it a little bit easier for you right now. Bourbon and Beyond kicks off tomorrow in Louisville at the Kentucky Expo Center, and it runs through Sunday. Amazing lineup this year, over 100 artists. They're going to take the stage and wow you with their talents. And how about you go on us? Your chance to win a pair of 4-day general admission passes to Bourbon and Beyond happens right now. This hour's keyword is Marcus, because the Marcus King Band is going to be part of the lineup. 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

I requested High Noon Saloon, little Zach Brown band for you. Middays with Deidre. 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We got a big home game for our Kentucky Wildcat football team this weekend. We'll get you geared up for game day in just a bit. 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

Megan Maroney on Lexington's new country leader, K92.9. All right, are you as glued to season 30 of The Voice as I am? They kicked it off Monday night on NBC. It ran last night, tonight at 8 again. These are the open auditions. And your coaches this year are doing such a great job already. I love your chemistry. Adam Levine, Queen Latifah, Kelly Clarkson, and of course, Riley Green. Boy, people are swooning over Riley Green. He's such a gentleman, and that smile.

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0: Dan and Shay by request in the High Noon Saloon. Middays with Deidre, K92.9. Getting geared up for another big home game weekend for our Kentucky Wildcat football team. How about that win over A&M, 31-21 last Saturday? Ah, so glad to have them back here at home. This Saturday, taking on the South Alabama Jaguars. Kickoff is set for 12:45. If you can't make the game, you can watch it on the SEC Network. But some awards themselves went out for many of our athletes. Even Coach Stein got a big trophy this week, the Dodd Trophy National Coach of the Week. That was after the nationally ranked win for our Cats. Offensive line coach Cutter Leftwich has been named Coach of the Week by the Shriner Children's East-West Bowl. And Kentucky safety Jordan Castell was named the Panini Senior Bowl Defensive Player of the Week. And he joined linebacker Sam Green, who had a stellar game, being recognized for his performance in the big road defeat over A&M. Now, we have a theme this weekend. It's Family Weekend and Hall of Fame Weekend. Lots of new inductees going into the Kentucky Hall of Fame. And remember, it's the blue-white stadium split weekend. So if your seats are on the north side, the press box side of the stadium, you're going to wear white. If you're on the south side, you wear blue. And it goes from the end zone and kind of splits down the middle. If you're on stadium on the press box side, you're in white. The visitor side, you're in blue. So make sure you're appropriate. I love it when we pull these things off. I'm so glad they got it together early for us so we can do it. Charles Wesley Godwin, Luke Combs on the way. Middays with Deidre.
1: Kincaid and Dallas. 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
16: We're cloudy and cool Wednesday with highs in the low 70s. Watch for a few showers, isolated thunder showers in the afternoon. We'll drop down to the upper 50s overnight. Thursday, partly to mostly sunny, highs in the mid-70s, and a spectacular start to the weekend and a nice weekend as well. Friday, we'll end up in the low to mid-70s and mostly sunny. I'm meteorologist Tom Ackerman with your LEX 18 Storm Tracker forecast on Lexington's new country leader, K92.9.
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0: I'll tell you somebody who's throwing her hands up to be thankful, Miss Ella Langley. She has dethroned Mariah Carey for having the longest running number one song in U.S. chart history. 23 weeks for Choose in Texas. And she is so overcome by it. She hit Instagram after she found out that Choose in Texas took the title. Here's what she had to say.
1: What? Thank you so much. Thank you for loving this song, for listening to it. I just don't even know what to say at this point. It's changing my life. It's changing lives of the writers of this song. It's changing lives of my family, and it is truly growing an atmosphere for something I'm going to be able to do the rest of my life. And I'm going to go out and celebrate tonight, and I'm really excited to experience a moment like this in my life. I don't know how else to say it. Just thank you so much, and Susan T. Wow, that's the one, huh?
0: Isn't that great stuff? Well, here's another Ella Langley song for you. She teamed up with Morgan Wallen for this one. Turn it up on K92.9.

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1: 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Stop! 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
2: 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That's... I love the way you finished my thought.
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0: One of my favorites from Luke Combs. It's always better when we're together, right? Middays with Deidre, K92.9. Well, our hearts were broken with the passing of Dolly Parton, and now some sadness out of the camp of Dolly's estate. They fired Dolly's nephew, Brian Seaver, who was the head of security. He's the one who broke the news of her passing. The estate was also granted a temporary restraining order against him. They're alleging that he threatened to smear her legacy, made violent threats toward her employees, also told Dolly's entertainment attorney, "I'm not an entertainment person, I'm a killer." Oh my goodness, he called himself an arms dealer and a mercenary. It sounds like a lot is going on, and I hate to hear that. Dolly would be heartbroken to know that was happening. Hopefully they'll work things out behind closed doors and we don't all get dragged through it, because that is not something we want. We just want to remember Dolly's legacy the way it's meant to be. Middays with Deidre, K92.9. Your weather forecast on the way. More music coming up. We'll start things off with Megan Maroney next.
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37: Cloudy and cool Wednesday with highs in the low 70s. Watch for a few showers, isolated thunder showers in the afternoon. We'll drop down to the upper 50s overnight. Thursday, partly to mostly sunny, highs in the mid 70s, and a spectacular start to the weekend and a nice weekend as well. Friday, we'll end up in the low to mid 70s and mostly sunny. I'm meteorologist Tom Ackerman with your LEX 18 Storm Tracker forecast on Lexington's new country leader, K92.9.
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You thinking you want to stay inside on a chilly evening in the bluegrass and just watch a little TV? Well, don't forget part three of the blind auditions for The Voice tonight at 8 on NBC. And did you know, the kids are going to be so thrilled, the streaming premiere of Toy Story 5 on Disney Plus today. Woody, Jessie, Buzz, and all the toys going to be dealing with all sorts of excitement. And you can catch it on Disney Plus tonight.

0: You're two songs away from your next chance to score those general admission passes for all 4 days at Bourbon and Beyond. It kicks off tomorrow in the Ville. We're going to try to get you there coming up with K92.9.
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Who's ready to win? You feeling lucky today? I certainly hope so. We've got a week of winning underway today and tomorrow. More chances for those general admission passes to Bourbon and Beyond. All 4 days. And we've got another chance for you to win and be in the crowd at the Kentucky Expo Center in Louisville for all the fun. Now, the lineup is stellar. Over 100 artists up on the stage singing, showcasing their talents. This hour's keyword is focused on Gabriella Rose. She'll take the stage Friday, and I know you want to be there for that big performance. This hour's keyword is Rose, R-O-S-E. 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

0: Lauren, Elena, and Chase Matthew with their new single, All My Exes. Middays with Deidre, K92.9. 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Sit tight. Matt Malone's coming up. He's got another keyword this afternoon in the 4 o'clock hour. He'll try to get you there, too. And we're going to do it all over again tomorrow at 10, noon, 2, and 4. That's going to be a big ticket takeover Thursday prize. 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
2: 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I was spending more time in bars and at parties than going to class. And so, like I said, it was very short-lived, but I'll always be a Tarleton Texan.

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31: Cloudy and cool Wednesday with highs in the low 70s. Watch for a few showers, isolated thunder showers in the afternoon. We'll drop down to the upper 50s overnight. Thursday, partly to mostly sunny, highs in the mid-70s, and a spectacular start to the weekend and a nice weekend as well. Friday will end up in the low to mid-70s and mostly sunny. I'm meteorologist Tom Ackerman with your LEX 18 Storm Tracker forecast on Lexington's new country leader, K92.9.
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Tyler Hubbard, 5'9", K92.9, Lexington's new country leader. Got to hang out with Tyler a couple weeks ago, and man, he is busy writing, and in fact, no word. I tried to get him to answer, but no word if he's writing for FGL or for him or for a different artist, but he's writing new music. It's good.

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0: my house. I said, babe, I'm coming home. 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

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And if you missed it, we are doing the Week of Winning to get Bourbon and Beyond tickets. Another keyword coming up for you at 4 o'clock. Right now, Lainey Wilson, Phone Keys Wallet.

You ever heard of a food divorce? I actually don't hate the idea. We're going to talk about that coming up in 6 minutes. We're K92.9, and we will have the latest song from Kane Brown coming up after just some more. 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

0: Kate Brown, woman, K92.9, Lexington's new country leader. Reminder, we have got another chance for you to win a trip to see Riley Green in Las Vegas. And another chance for you to win Bourbon and Beyond tickets. So that's all coming up here after 4 o'clock. However, right now, I want to talk about the term a food divorce, which is a divorce without actually getting divorced. So what this is where you stop planning, cooking, and eating meals together, and instead, you do your own thing. And a lot of people have mixed feelings on this, but a relationship expert, or a therapist rather, says that this can actually help reduce stress, scheduling conflicts, and still, you know, have to figure out a way to make time to connect in other ways outside of food. But I'm just telling you, waiting to eat till your significant other comes home and maybe they have a late meeting, or maybe they don't like mushrooms and you really like mushrooms, you know, whatever it is, this might be a solution for you. But again, you need to find time to be together. I don't know about it. I'm not 100% sure I feel great about this, but I think if you are going to go through maybe a meal divorce, it doesn't mean you have to eat separately, right? Get your own food, do what you want. Maybe do that as like a date night where you get from your favorite place, they get from theirs, and then you just work together. Just my thoughts. We're K92.9.
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0: Empty words, K92.9, Lexington's new country leader. It's not an empty word. It is a word full of value. It could earn you a trip to see Riley Green in Las Vegas. It's the national keyword mama. That's the empty word. That's actually a full word. M-A-M-A. Send that to the phone number 95819, and you have a chance to win this trip to Vegas, staying at the incredible Resorts World Las Vegas. You get to get the premium tickets to the show and a copy of That's Just Me, which is Riley Green's new album that just came out. So send that text, Mama, M-A-M-A, to 95819. Good luck.
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3: We have a report of a non-injury accident on the outer loop of New Circle Road at Richmond Road. Vehicles are on the shoulder, so use added caution. I'm Deidre with your afternoon traffic.
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5: Cloudy and cool Wednesday with highs in the low 70s. Watch for a few showers, isolated thunder showers in the afternoon. We'll drop down to the upper 50s overnight. Thursday, partly to mostly sunny, highs in the mid 70s, and a spectacular start to the weekend and a nice weekend as well. Friday, we'll end up in the low to mid 70s and mostly sunny. I'm meteorologist Tom Ackerman with your LEX 18 Storm Tracker forecast on Lexington's new country leader, K92.9.
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John Morgan, Kid Myself, K92.9, Lexington's new country leader. If you want to go to Bourbon and Beyond, we've got a week of winning going on right now. And if you hold on for just three songs, I'll give you that chance with K92.9.

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Josh Ross, Hate How You Look, K92.9, Lexington's new country leader. And I'm telling you, if you've not been to Bourbon and Beyond, it's awesome. And I know it's just down the road, Kentucky Expo Center in Louisville, but I'm telling you, it's great. And especially this year, this lineup is absolutely incredible. Yeah, incredible artists like Chris Stapleton, Red Clay Strays, Jason Isbell, the 400 Unit, Charlie Crockett, Max McNown, Marcus King Band, which is incredible to have them there. But also Avery Anna, the ACM New Female Artist of the Year, Caitlin Butts, the Creakers, our buddies the Creakers, are going to be there. And all you have to do to be there as well on us is send the keyword Mumford, M-U-M-F-O-R-D, Mumford, which is like the band Mumford & Sons headlining on Friday. Yeah, pretty cool. So Mumford, M-U-M-F-O-R-D, Mumford is the keyword. You're going to text to 859-280-2929. We're K92.9 with Sam Hunt, Country House.

changed my mind. The new coach on The Voice, who's doing a pretty darn good job, honestly. We're K92.9, Lexington's new country leader, and this may be the worst birthday ever. I'll explain here in 6 minutes.

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0: The new country leader, we are K92.9, and that is John Party, and the song is called Boots Off. My name is Matt Malone, and this very well would be a reason why you'd have to take your boots off and then all of your clothes and probably throw them away, because it's you're not going to want to wear them again. Not only because of how dirty they are, but also the memory of this. A woman in New York spent her 47th birthday trapped in a shallow grave, essentially, in her own backyard because she fell into an 8-foot-deep sinkhole. Luckily, she was able to scream loud enough that her neighbors heard, called 911, and she was rescued. Now, Danielle says that she couldn't climb out because it was so tightly enclosed that she was actually even struggling to breathe. So, terrifying. Terrifying. And again, on her birthday, of all things. So, you just never know what's going to happen. So that's why we always be nice to people. So that way, if you do end up in a sinkhole, everybody always says nice things about you. We're K92.9, kicking off your 5 o'clock news in minutes.
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2: 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Here's K92.9 Traffic.
3: We are accident and delay free around the city at this time. Quick reminder, evening closures set for East High Street at South Limestone. One lane will be blocked for water valve work. Citation Boulevard at Newtown Pike, the right lane will be blocked for gas line restoration overnight. And North Limestone between Carlisle Avenue and New Circle Road, one lane blocked for gas main installation as well. I'm Deidre with your afternoon traffic.
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Brand new country from Gavin Adcock called Wannabe. We are K92.9, and we have a song that is history-making. And we'll play it not only after Brantley Gilbert, but we're going to tell you how it's impacted the artist. 3 minutes from now, K92.9.

0: Ella Langley, she was in Texas, K92.9, Lexington's new country leader. That song literally is history making, as it is now past Mariah Carey's All I Want for Christmas Is You, which was number one on the Hot 100 charts for 22 weeks. Well, Ella is now at 23 weeks.
1: I'm genuinely trying to find the words to help explain what's going on in my brain today. Crew, it feels exactly like we don't know. What? I don't know. Thank you so much. Thank you for loving this song, for listening to it. I feel like I just don't even know what to say at this point. I mean, I'm running out of, like, hyperboles to describe how I feel, so I will just let my dog in the background show you his excitement. Just thank you. Thank you so much. It's changing my life. It's changing lives of the writers of this song. It's changing lives of my family, and it is truly growing an atmosphere for something I'm going to be able to do the rest of my life. And I just, today it doesn't feel like a real thing. It feels fake, and somebody's going to come in and be like, ha ha, we're kidding the whole time. It's just kidding. But I'm going to go out and celebrate tonight, and I'm really excited to just experience a moment like this in my life. I don't know how else to say it. Just thank you so much. And cheese and tea. Wow, that's the one, huh?
0: There you go. Congratulations to Ella Langley, and I'm sure when she celebrates, she's going to be able to cover everybody's tab.
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6: 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Here's K92.9 Traffic.
7: No accidents reported around the city at this time, but we do have an extremely busy day on New Circle Road, especially between Alumni Drive and Winchester Road, so expect congestion in the area and expect it to take some extra time if you travel that direction. I'm Deidre with your afternoon traffic.
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49: Here's your LX 18 storm tracker forecast. Cloudy sky for us tonight. A little rain's a possibility early in the night. A little drizzle's a possibility late. Temperatures close to 60 with kind of a raw feel through the night. Day tomorrow begins with clouds and slowly becomes partly sunny. May take a better part of the day. We'll be in the low 70s. I'm Chief Meteorologist Bill Mack.
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Luke Bryan's song, Country, and She Knows It. K92.9, Lexington's new country leader. He's got a new duet with Luke Combs out as well, which is pretty cool. Good song. But another duet that is being teased on social media is from Randall Lambert called Snakeskin Boots. And I'm going to go ahead and just say that I am under the impression it's probably going to be an Ella Langley duet. I'm just guessing if I had to. Here's Thomas Rhett after all the bars are closed. After.

end. And by now, K92.9, Lexington's new country leader. Maybe you're trying to make a reservation at a restaurant because you want to have a nice night out. I'm just going to say a couple of the most booked restaurants around the area that you're going to want to make sure that you're getting an early reservation in for: OBC Kitchen, Tony's of Lexington, and Carson's on Main. All three of those making the list. So just trying to give you a little heads up, a little help out. Saying K92.9.

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0: 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Maybe that's how you feel. Like, you know what? Everything in my life happened for a reason, so I wouldn't change anything. I don't have any regrets. 22% of people say that. However, of those of us who do have regrets, what's number one? I'll tell you about that in 6 minutes.
1: Lord knows I got a time, and there's a few in here now. 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

0: Carry On, Kenny Chesney. That is brand new music on K92.9, Lexington's new country leader. In fact, he's got the new album that's coming out on Friday, which is exciting. Cannot wait for you to be able to hear some of the songs that are on that. I've got a sneak preview. Pretty darn good. Just saying. Hey, let's talk about the biggest regrets in life. And a lot of people will say, you know what, things happen for a reason. I kind of land there, too. Like, I will say there might be moments where I could have done something or said something differently. But at the end of the day, things work out. Everybody moves on. That's the way it is. So 22% of people say they don't have any big regrets. However, 15% of people said that their biggest regret is to related to romantic relationships. Maybe they hurt somebody. Maybe the one that got away. Maybe they didn't say something when they should have. And then that person went on to be with somebody else. Man. 10% say career or work. Maybe they took a big promotion. Maybe they didn't. Maybe they passed on it because of a relationship. And then the relationship ended anyway. And then you think about, man, where would I have been if I would have said yes and taken that job? Interesting. Everything works out, though, right? For K92.9.
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2: 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Here's K92.9. Traffic.
3: Good news. We're wrapping up the afternoon accident-free around Lexington. We do have closures scheduled for 7 p.m. tonight through 6 a.m. East High Street at South Limestone. One lane will be blocked. Citation Boulevard at Newtown Pike. The right lane will be blocked for gas line restoration there. And North Limestone between Carlisle Avenue and New Circle Road. One lane blocked for gas main installation. Again, they'll all open up at 6 a.m. Have a great evening. I'm Deidre with your afternoon traffic.
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38: They came from every corner of the country, from small towns and big cities. 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
2: 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But no, it's great. 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

Jason Aldean, Don't Tell On Me is on K92.9. We are Lexington's new country leader, throwing some of your favorite songs in there too. And speaking of favorites, one of our favorite fillies in racing history, Ruffian, is now being on display by way of a mural just down the road over there in Paris. And here's the cool thing is Jamie, who's the artist that's doing this, putting the finishing touches, getting ready to do the dedication on Saturday. So nice job, Jamie.

K92.9, Lexington's new country leader. Just a reminder, we are continuing the winning. Tomorrow, be listening for your chance to get in for Bourbon and Beyond. Also, coming up in just two songs, I'm going to tell you about the huge festival announcement that's going to be coming to the Buckeye Country Superfest. Days

0: think is you drunk? That is Raleigh Green on K92.9, Lexington's new country leader. I'm Matt Malone, and a contestant on The Voice, I think, decided to go with a different coach and turned down Riley. And Riley's response was, that's the first time, or the fastest, rather, a woman's turned me down in a long time. It hurts my heart. Anyway, if you haven't seen him on The Voice, he's doing a great job on it. It's very funny. So, K92.9. And hey, if you missed the news, big announcement. Buckeye Country Superfest announced their lineup for July 10th at Ohio Stadium up in Columbus. Chris Stapleton, our hometown boy, going to be up there. 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And then other artists include Parker McCollum, Blake Whiten, Lacey K. Booth, as well as a Buffalo Traffic Jam, if you're familiar with who they are. So, going to be a great lineup, man. And tell you what, tickets going to go on sale coming up here on October 2nd. So, a little over a week, a week away, a week from Friday. And you can actually sign up for pre-sale, which you can do that at BuckeyeCountrySuperfest.com. So it's going to be a big time. K92.9.
1: Kincaid and Dallas. Oh, it's going to sound mean, but I swear it's not. And it's actually going to be helpful for you and your significant other and that person who is the tag-along.
2: Oh, that third wheel. The one you really don't want to go, but they think you want them to go.
1: Mm-hmm. They feel like, oh, just because you're hanging out. Oh, I'll be there. Okay, what time are we going? Yeah. Who's the we in this situation? How did you get rid of that third wheel? Tomorrow morning.
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6: When it comes to news, we're first in country. Country News Now. Jordan Davis shares the story behind his new song, Mess.
7: Yeah, so the new song, Mess, man, this was a song that I feel like I haven't done this kind of song in a long time. 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And Mess was what kind of came of that.
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0: What if?
1: Kane Brown, Lauren Elena, and What Ifs. It's Country Nights Live. I chatted with Kane not that long ago about maybe some new sound coming from him.
2: I feel like there's another sound. I have a song called Something I Don't Know that I've teased a little bit just recently. That a lot of people was like, yo, this is what we need from you. That it's a completely different sound. I haven't released anything like that.
1: What kind of vibe is it?
2: Kind of more just like a little bit more hip-hoppy, but not hip-hop, if yeah. that makes any sense. Yeah. I don't really know how to explain. I would just say a different version of Kane Brown.
1: You know what we're going to do? We're going to wait and find out, because I hope you put it out there to all of us.
2: Yeah, I have a plan to write like a, try and do like a little EP of that type of sound, just see what it does.
1: Oh, that'd
2: just
1: be cool.
2: Yeah, just to have fun.
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1: 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Ella Langley just made chart history. Her smash Choose in Texas now has spent 23 weeks at number one on the Billboard Hot 100 Songs chart. That's the longest run ever for any song, topping Mariah Carey's previous record. It's a massive win for Ella and a milestone moment for country music. And investigators have confirmed actress and Nashville star Hayden Panettiere died from the toxic effects of fentanyl combined with several prescription drugs. The coroner ruled her death an accident, and authorities are continuing to investigate how she obtained the pill believed to be laced with the lethal levels of fentanyl. That's your Country Nights Live news update. I'm Bev Rainey.
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